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20: Across the country right now, at this very moment, there are probably arguments taking place about who's doing more of the housework, the homework, the shuttling of kids from this activity to that. It's true. by and large, women do more of this than men. But doesn't have to be that way. And if you and your spouse can level that playing field, it's going to make both of you and your kids happier. Psychologist Yelena Kecmanovic says this might be how you get there. As hard as it might be at first, try to think of your partner like a teammate, not an adversary. Learn how to do some of the chores your partner does to get a better understanding of how much effort something takes. And finally, take the time to acknowledge what the other person is doing. And every now and then, even express your appreciation. That'll go a long way. I'm Dr. Sanjay Gupta, helping you live a better life.
1: Put it in the air.
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2: If you're looking for a new podcast to stream, I got you, man. I just started a new dating podcast. We're 3 episodes in. It's called Laugh at Love, and you can stream it wherever you listen to your favorite podcast. Yeah. This week, I'm talking about a couple different things. One, just a random hookup that I saw in the Miami airport. I couldn't believe it. This guy just ran up on this girl. He asked for her Instagram, said that she was attractive, and then it hit it off, and it happened like right there. I was like, wow.
3: I wonder how it's playing out.
2: I know. I wonder the same. I wish I would have got their Instagram, too, so I knew. We're also talking about friends with benefits, and we're going to dive more into it on next week's episode, but I am curious, do you think it's actually a thing that you can maintain without catching feelings? I had a listener reach out, and she said, I think you can be friends with benefits, but you have to be honest and transparent from the beginning. It has to be a conscious choice from each party. For me, personally, it did work out until I caught feelings, and once I knew I felt some type of way, I had to remove myself. I don't think it's because I wasn't worth more to him, but he was going through a divorce and he had kids, so he just didn't have the emotional space for an actual girlfriend. We would go on dates occasionally and hook up. We were also sleeping, well, only with each other.
1: Ooh, that's what she thinks.
2: And then it says, separately, I'm a former queen of situationships. I was with someone for 4 years, and we maintained just like a sexual relationship with no feelings.
4: Think about how healthy that is.
2: I mean, I feel like we're at a place right now where as long as, kind of like she's saying, if you're both on the same page, I think that is healthy. Because there's no, it only gets messy when there's lying.
3: I'm saying, yeah. I don't think anything's wrong with it, but I don't believe that one person doesn't catch feelings. Even if it's just a little bit and they're lying about it.
2: Like she told me, she's like, if you want me to elaborate more, I'll message you. And I told her, please do. Yeah. Because how do you maintain that with no feelings for 4 years?
3: But and I almost feel like someone's lying. Like they maybe like, they're like, oh, they don't feel that way. So I'm just going to push these feelings down.
2: Right.
4: Yeah. But imagine how perfect it is. You're cutting out all the fat. Like you're not arguing. You're not living that day to day. You just go over there, knock it out one time, and then bounce. Or maybe go out to eat after. And then you leave. You go your separate ways.
3: But then I also feel like that makes it messy if you're like going out to eat after.
4: No, it's just.
2: No, because now you're just homies. Yeah, and
1: who pays? Who pays?
4: It's separate bills. Separate bills.
3: If he pays, see, it's getting messy.
2: No, no, this sounds great.
4: Yes, it does.
2: Tell me more. Dude, 7 foods that can cover nearly every vitamin your body needs. Ooh. We will share them with you next so we can get your health right.
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0: 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We'll try. 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

0: Kay wins.
1: Damn, 53% of divorces in 2025 were caused by this. Ladies and gentlemen, this is pickleball.
2: What? Stupid.
0: It does get a little crazy out there.
1: How is pickleball causing divorce?
2: So it says, this leads to meeting new people in shape, exchanging numbers, and more. Divorce lawyers are loving the increase in clientele. And that's all it says.
1: I mean, technically, this is the same thing as going to the gym, though.
3: Yes. Yeah, the gym's worse. Pickleball is a bunch of old people out there.
1: The gym's crazy, bro. Some of these girls be dressing up. I mean, and ladies, yes, obviously, wear what you want.
3: Like the shapewear?
1: Not shaming. Don't I'm just saying some of it is just so
3: Well,
2: some of
1: revealing.
2: I don't, like, if, even if I had bodies like that, I feel like I'd feel uncomfortable at the gym in some of the stuff that I see at
1: there's,
2: the gym.
1: There's
2: I
1: one mean, girl specifically. It's a couple. It's an older man and a younger he's probably in his 60s.
0: That's older.
1: And his wife is maybe mid-30s. And she wears stuff that I swear to you looks like lingerie. But like they work out together. She's never alone. So I don't know if she's like doing that for him, but I just can't even believe that they allow it. Like in the gym. I mean, it looks like lingerie.
2: I looked it up and there's a little bit more. It says that some people are becoming so obsessed with the sport that it's leading to neglect of partners, financial strain, and infidelities, sometimes jokingly or seriously termed.
1: Damn.
0: Mm-hmm. Or some pickleball. It is fun.
3: I mean, going back to the gym thing, what's equivalent for guys to, like, to wear? Like, imagine if I wore, like, gray sweatpants.

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1: No marble.
0: Yeah. Yeah, but.
2: Is that what I think it is? 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

0: Nikazi hits you with a question. There's some multiple choice answers. You're going to figure it out. 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This is your question today.
1: Before he was famous, which basketball star sold duct tape to buy his high school basketball uniforms? Is it A, LeBron James, B, Michael Jordan, or C, Lamar Odom?
0: All right, we got Lucy on the line. She is ready to play, so let's get to it. 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
2: Jim. 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
1: Hi, this is Stephanie from Espanola, New Mexico. I would like to make an oral expression to Jose Angela. 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
1: 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And then there's this pickup truck, a huge one. So he hits the gas and guns it. And comes inches from hitting me. The tire screeched. And I yell, WTF! And look at the guy, and he's huge. And thankfully, he was reasonable because I think he would have beat me up.
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1: 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And then there's this pickup truck, a huge one. So he hits the gas and guns it. And comes inches from hitting me. The tire screeched. And I yell, WTF! And look at the guy, and he's huge. And thankfully, he was reasonable because I think he would have beat me up.
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1: Two backups into Tracy have stretched out, and now it's almost one long big backup beginning westbound 580 at 132, and that's going to carry you over the Altamont Pass to North Flynn Road, and trying to get there on 205, still backed up to the 11th Street merge. That's traffic. I'm Ron Servi.
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2: 5 and 99, both still looking good through Stockton, as is the crosstown freeway between the two. If you're heading out of town to the north on 99, you have no troubles getting up into Lodi. Or on Highway 5 southbound, that's still at the limit heading into Lathrop. But in Tracy, 205 still backed up to the 11th Street merge. That's traffic. I'm Ron Servi.
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19: Across the country right now, at this very moment, there are probably arguments taking place about who's doing more of the housework, the homework, the shuttling of kids from this activity to that. It's true. By and large, women do more of this than men. But doesn't have to be that way. And if you and your spouse can level that playing field, it's going to make both of you and your kids happier. Psychologist Yelena Ketchmanovich says this might be how you get there. As hard as it might be at first, try to think of your partner like a teammate, not an adversary. Learn how to do some of the chores your

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0: 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I'm Dr. Sanjay Gupta, helping you live a better life.
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1: 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I'm going to get some miles in, so I'm running. And then there's this pickup truck, a huge one. So he hits the gas and guns it. And comes inches from hitting me. The tire's screeched. And I yell, WTF! And look at the guy, and he's huge. And thankfully, he was reasonable because I think he would have beat me up.
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0: 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It is Lucas in the morning. So this is going to be legendary tomorrow right here at the K-Win studio. It is a K-Win soundstage with Zeddy Will. Zeddy Will's on that song Strut. I mean, everybody's talking about this guy. He's all over TikTok. I hope it is a TikTok here because his TikTok is fire. I mean, and he's so, so talented. And you get to hang out with him, have lunch with him, get his autograph, take pictures with him. And this guy is a superstar. I mean, go to his TikTok page. You're like, I want to hang out with this guy. So hit me up right now, 209-951-5946. We will put you on the list for the Zeddy Will soundstage, which is happening tomorrow. 209-951-5946. Hit me up right now, and you can be hanging out with Zeddy Will tomorrow.
1: Oh, that's cool. 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
1: 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And comes inches from hitting me. 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And I yell, WTF! And look at the guy, and he's huge. And thankfully, he was reasonable because I think he would have beat me up.
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1: 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I'm going to get some miles in, so I'm running. And then there's this pickup truck, a huge one. So he hits the gas and guns it. And comes inches from hitting me. The tires screeched. And I yell, WTF! And look at the guy, and he's huge. And thankfully, he was reasonable because I think he would have beat me up.
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1: 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I'm going to get some miles in, so I'm running. And then there's this pickup truck, a huge one. So he hits the gas and guns it. And comes inches from hitting me. The tires screeched. And I yell, WTF! And look at the guy, and he's huge. And thankfully, he was reasonable because I think he would have beat me up.
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So Louise is going out on tour, right? Coming up inside the 5 o'clock hour, I'm going to get you a keyword. 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